0: You may be fighting a battle no one else knows about,
1: but God does.
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1: The World Cup has been kind of fun to watch. I have to admit, specifically, I think the most entertaining to watch has to have been Haaland from Norway. the guy that looks like a Viking.
0: Yeah.
1: That guy.
0: Mm-hmm.
1: It's just amazing how effortless he seems to get the ball in the goal. For example, I saw this one little highlight where he looked like he was just sort of lollygagging around in the field. He looked like he was wandering around, like,
0: lollygagging?
1: Yes.
0: And
1: yes.
0: So caught the other team off guard.
1: Yeah, like the ball is in play. All the players are all chasing and running after the ball. Haaland, though, he's just kind of like,
0: Who gets fooled by this?
1: Well,
0: it's a soccer match. Nobody's lollygagging.
1: I know. It was a really great idea, though, because everybody was sort of not paying attention to him. And even the commentators were like, why aren't they on this guy? But then all of a sudden, in the midst of his lollygagging, then all of a sudden he kind of picked up his pace and he kind of did this little hoppity skippity jumpity, and then he did a little jog and then kick right into the goal. Mm-hmm. Mm-hmm. Now, effortlessly.
0: Now you're listening to soccer commentary from two people who know zero.
1: Look,
0: zero.
1: All of my kids, played it in preschool.
0: Ours too. Ours too. And yet here I am completely ignorant of soccer. And
1: yeah.
0: So when you say the hoppity skippity thing,
1: yeah,
0: I'm like, okay, that's a move.
1: I'm pretty sure that's a term.

0: guaranteed to put you in a good mood story for today.
1: It's the best news ever with Chad Mitchell. It's the best
2: news ever. If people are always complimenting your hair, this may be a good challenge for you. How about growing it extra long so you can donate it? And this is pretty cool. Two formerly long-haired people just broke world records while donating their locks to a good cause. Ruth is 38 years old, and she snagged the record for largest single hair donation by a woman. 5 feet, 7 inches of hair. Wow. And Jack is 37 years old, and he just broke the record for men with a donation of 2 feet, 11 inches of hair. All those luxurious locks were donated to a charity that makes wigs for kids that are going through chemo. And that's what I call the best news ever.
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10: Tri-State Weather. We we'll see a little bit of clouds throughout the evening, but a mild one. We're going to start tomorrow in the low 70s and heat it up to the low 90s with tons of sunshine for Tuesday. And then we'll start to get a little steamier for Wednesday and Thursday. Temps will stay in the low 90s with plenty of sunshine, but heat index values will get above the 100-degree mark. Drink lots of water this week. I'm First Alert meteorologist Stephanie Roberts for Cincinnati Star 93.3.
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3: Staff meeting yesterday, and we have two new mothers on our staff. And so this was a Zoom meeting, and they each were at home and displaying their babies.
4: Oh, it's funny how one of them, you know, just very casually brings into shot her baby looking so cute and adorable. Mm-hmm. And he just kind of all of a sudden his little head started creeping into the shot of the camera.
3: And coincidentally was wearing a cute outfit, almost as if this had been planned. And so we had the two moms, and then the other mom went and got her baby. Uh-huh. And I didn't want to feel left out. And so I've got a picture on my phone of my adorable granddaughter, who's six months. I showed that picture.
4: Then Tony had to bring out his grandbaby pictures.
3: I felt like the odd man out was Amy. And so I'm trying.
4: Here I am.
3: I feel bad for you. I'm trying to feel. Look, how do you rectify this?
4: Look, I'm bringing out pictures of my 22-year-old kid that's in the Army. Like, look how cute he is.
3: Oh, there you go. He's 22. He's married. He's got a career.
4: No babies yet.
3: It's time for him to have a baby.
4: He still looks cute. Look at those cheeks.

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2: Kids, listen up. If you are a kid living in a household, there is a key definer that tells your parents that you are maturing on another level.
3: Okay, so this is something that parents see this and there's no question.
2: Yes.
3: They're growing up.
2: That's right. And I thought this about our daughter, Della. She'd recently gone with some friends. They went camping. They went tubing. They had a great time. And then she had shared some pictures on Facebook. And one of the pictures that she shared was her in a swimsuit. I don't know how everybody feels about the swimsuit pictures on Facebook or on social media, but we have a big no on that in our family.
3: Well, because it's one thing, and assuming your kids are wearing modest swimsuits,
2: yes.
3: It's one thing to do it around family and close friends, but
2: yeah.
3: You don't want everybody's. Yeah, it's a no-no around our house, too, or
2: like,
3: was.
2: Yeah, you should know. No. And so I said something to her, and I said, hey, you know, I love all your pictures from that you shared. I said, but there's one in particular one that I didn't really care for that you shared. I said, I don't really love that. I would take it down. And she paused for a moment, and then she was like, no, you're right. And thank you for telling me that.
3: There are two things I love about this. First is your reaction. That you didn't say, because your daughter is 18, she's almost headed
2: yes.
3: to college.
2: Yes.
3: And she's going out on her own in just weeks.
2: Really an adult,
3: and
2: pretty
3: so
2: much.
3: So you didn't say, what were you thinking, young lady? You take that down just now. You posed it in more of a question. Like, did you really think about this?
2: Yeah.
3: And then the other thing I love about it is that she said, thank you for telling me that.
2: Thank you for telling me that.
3: When I was her age, I liked to think that I knew it all.
2: Me too.
3: She is willing to reconsider her choices, and that screams maturity.
2: I'm going to tell you, if you're a kid listening right now, and your parents are going to hear you completely different.
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1: I don't even put ethanol in my car.
0: Yeah,
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0: Yes, we actually look for gas stations that say no ethanol.
1: Sorry. So why would you put it in your body?
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2: You'll likely never know how many parts of you are living on in other people. 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I believe so strongly that people leave pieces of themselves behind more often than they realize. I know people have done that for me.
3: And you mean in a very, you know, very positive way.
2: Yes.
3: Leaving a piece of yourself behind. It reminds me of this biblical principle that, you know, God has blessed us so that we can be a blessing to others. And sometimes, we don't even realize, but boy, what a thing to be deliberate about and purposeful, being a blessing to others.
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8: We will see a little bit of clouds throughout the evening, but a mild one. We're going to start tomorrow in the low 70s and heat it up to the low 90s with tons of sunshine for Tuesday. And then we'll start to get a little steamier for Wednesday and Thursday. Temps will stay in the low 90s with plenty of sunshine, but heat index values will get above the 100-degree mark. Drink lots of water this week. I'm First Alert meteorologist Stephanie Roberts for Cincinnati Star 93.3.
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2: I'm going to tell you, the coverage of this looked like an adventure movie. A daring air rescue at Glacier National Park. A couple of women who were hiking, tracking out there in the park, got stuck in a precarious spot on a mountain. Uh-huh. And so they called for help. A helicopter goes out. They hoist this rescuer down. He harnesses the women one at a time. They hoist them back up to the helicopter, and they get them out. And the whole thing caught on video. It's just amazing footage. But I was thinking about, I like the idea of the helicopter rescue. And yeah. I wondered, like recently you took a 100-mile hike through the mountains with your family.
3: 100 miles.
2: It there must have been times. Exhausting.
3: Yeah, there were definitely times where I would have actually liked to have, like you go on a hike and you keep going uphill until it stops being fun. And yeah. then you call aviation.
2: Hello, helicopter pilot?
3: Yeah.
2: Can I get a rescue? What's your problem, ma'am?
3: Uh-huh.
2: I'm tired.
3: Yeah. All right, we'll be right there. That

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2: 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And I said, you know what? 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I'm never going to be a professional athlete if you're going to post the weight up there. So, you know, you guys are really missing out.
3: Yeah, yeah. Kristen James.
4: Kristen James is a right-handed, plays left field. She stands 5'8", and she weighs...
2: 5'8"? You think I'm that tall?
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1: You know, the tragedy of Judas, it wasn't distance from Jesus. It was closeness without transformation.
2: Like, oh.
1: Jesus, you think about that. Judas walked with Jesus. He heard his teaching. He witnessed his miracles. And he still chose, like, it kind of going his own way.
2: Well, I think that's always been the question about Judas. Like, how could he be in the presence of Jesus, see all the things, and still have that hardened heart?
1: And yet we can be like that, too.
2: We can be. God can change us. He wants to change us, but he wants us to want that change. You know, we have to invite him in and invite that change.
1: Don't just settle for being close to Jesus, but be changed by him. Mm-hmm.

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2: Summer jobs. I was thinking about the idea of going and getting and working out all the details of a summer job. I think can be stressful. Mm-hmm. It can be, though, kids, even as an adult.
3: And maybe more so. Let's be honest.
2: Yeah.
3: There's always more riding on that interview when you're an adult and you got responsibilities.
2: Got to keep the lights on. Got to keep the kids fed. All that kind of stuff. And so I remember going in for this job. This is after we already had our son, Quinn. I remember going for this interview, and it was going really well. We were both seemed like agreeing on, you know, what I was going to be doing. Everything was just going really well. Mm-hmm. We were a little laughing going on. That's a great advice, by the way. If you ever go in and you're trying to get a job, they say if you can get the person that's hiring you to laugh, that's a very big one there. So keep that in mind. And I feel like that's always been true for me, too. So we got to the end, though, and it looked like it was going to happen. And the guy was like, yeah, well, we want to hire you.
3: Awesome.
2: Do you think you could maybe start Monday?
3: And I'm like, really?
2: I didn't have a job then. I'm like, absolutely, yes. But we hadn't discussed the elephant in the room.
3: The compensation.
2: How much are we talking about? And so my husband once told me that the first person to bring up money loses.
3: Oh, really?
2: And I don't know if you've ever heard that before. If you haven't, now you have.
3: I'm not sure if that's true, but anyway.
2: I can see why he would say that, though. I was the first one to bring up money because we're about to say goodbye. We're like shaking hands and we're about, like, he's about to send me away.
3: Like, by the way.
2: Yeah.

0: out by talking to you kids about your summer job. So yeah. the lesson here, I think, is
1: what
0: that
1: is it?
0: You don't get every job. No matter how good the interview goes, but that's okay. There are always more jobs out there. So
1: that's right.
0: Be persistent.
2: Here's something to think about. 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
3: You see, negative will find you every day, especially in our culture. 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
6: Tri-State Weather. We will see a little bit of clouds throughout the evening, but a mild one. We're going to start tomorrow in the low 70s and heat it up to the low 90s with tons of sunshine for Tuesday. And then we'll start to get a little steamier for Wednesday and Thursday. Temps will stay in the low 90s with plenty of sunshine, but heat index values will get above the 100-degree mark. Drink lots of water this week. I'm First Alert meteorologist Stephanie Roberts for Cincinnati Star 93.3.
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1: What's up, guys? This is We the Kingdom. Y'all, we just want to give you a melody to put to an age-old story of David and Goliath. Man, he had some crazy faith, and it's amazing what God can do when we have faith like that. We just pray that this song would be a huge encouragement to you guys to know that whatever giants you're facing out there are not impossible to fall to the ground in God's

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3: Tri-State Weather. We will see a little bit of clouds throughout the evening, but a mild one. We're going to start tomorrow in the low 70s and heat it up to the low 90s with tons of sunshine for Tuesday. And then we'll start to get a little steamier for Wednesday and Thursday. Temps will stay in the low 90s with plenty of sunshine, but heat index values will get above the 100-degree mark. Drink lots of water this week. I'm First Alert meteorologist Stephanie Roberts for Cincinnati Star 93.3.
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2: 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Just be aware that people are probably walking around looking at your veins and judging them.
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1: We will see a little bit of clouds throughout the evening, but a mild one. We're going to start tomorrow in the low 70s and heat it up to the low 90s with tons of sunshine for Tuesday. And then we'll start to get a little steamier for Wednesday and Thursday. Temps will stay in the low 90s with plenty of sunshine, but heat index values will get above the 100-degree mark. Drink lots of water this week. I'm First Alert meteorologist Stephanie Roberts for Cincinnati Star 93.3.
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1: Hi, I'm Bethany Worley. I wrote this song in the midst of some disappointment and some things that were going on in my family and in my life. And I really felt gripped by the Lord, just talking about all these things that were going wrong in my life. And He just reminded me to actually look back and remember the things that He has done and the faithfulness that He has walked me through. And so this song is a reminder for my spirit, and I hope that it's a reminder for yours as well, that the Lord is actually really, really good, and He's really faithful. Since you got me,

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You don't have to be a great golfer to enjoy a great golf day. 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
1: So the song A Little More is actually a prayer. I think as Christians, sometimes when we come to God, we think we have to clean it up. But I think God wants our honesty. He knows us already. He knows the very best and the very worst of who we are. We can bring our shortcomings, we can bring our failures to the cross. And here's the thing, the more time we spend with God, the more we begin to look and act like Him. So trust the process, embrace the messiness that life has to bring. But the God we serve desires to walk with us through it all.

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3: We will see a little bit of clouds throughout the evening, but a mild one. We're going to start tomorrow in the low 70s and heat it up to the low 90s with tons of sunshine for Tuesday. And then we'll start to get a little steamier for Wednesday and Thursday. Temps will stay in the low 90s with plenty of sunshine, but heat index values will get above the 100-degree mark. Drink lots of water this week. I'm First Alert meteorologist Stephanie Roberts for Cincinnati Star 93.3.
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0: 7-year-old Kofi, a Liberian orphan, once called a fishing boat home, left by the 99, one found by Christ. I'm David Leister with Pillar Missions. One Sunday, a caretaker brought Kofi to our church at the Po River Mission. 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Tri-State Weather.
1: We will see a little bit of clouds throughout the evening, but a mild one. We're going to start tomorrow in the low 70s and heat it up to the low 90s with tons of sunshine for Tuesday. And then we'll start to get a little steamier for Wednesday and Thursday. Temps will stay in the low 90s with plenty of sunshine, but heat index values will get above the 100-degree mark. Drink lots of water this week. I'm First Alert meteorologist Stephanie Roberts for Cincinnati Star 93.3.
2: 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Let's connect in the DJ Hangout Facebook group. All the other Star DJs are there too. 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
1: Hey, this is Chris with Stars Go Dim. And I don't know if you've ever been in a point in your life when you can look back and just say, without God, I don't know where I would be. And the only thing that you can do is look back and praise God for it. That's what my new song, Holy, is all about. It's about just looking at God and understanding how much He's done for you and knowing that the only thing that you can do is give Him the highest praise, which is holy, holy, holy. The thing we're all going to be singing at some point, just giving our worship to

0: 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You don't have to be a great golfer to enjoy a great golf day. 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
1: Every time Dr. Lehman's with us, I mean, he knocks it out of the park. His sense of humor, his stories, his practical applications all make for a great conversation. He's known as the birth order guy, and he has some strong insights on how the order in which you were born affects your personality. His groundbreaking book, The Birth Order Book, really helps you better understand yourself and how birth order plays a role in who you are. Today, we're coming back to a program with Dr. Kevin Lehman about improving your marriage relationship by knowing more about your birth order and your spouse's birth order. This was really fun and eye-opening.
3: It was. And on previous programs, as we've talked with Dr. Lehman about birth order and how it influences us as individuals and as parents, this was the first time we talked with him, though, about how that birth order affects the marriage relationship. And Dr. Lehman is an internationally known psychologist, radio and television personality, educator, speaker. He's written over 50 books on parenting, marriage, and family living. And we're going to pick up the conversation as he describes how he developed an interest in this concept of the birth order.
2: Well, I was sitting in a college classroom, and my professor was talking about the firstborn child. And he described the firstborn as organized, doesn't like surprises, reliable, conscientious, a list maker, an achiever. There's a right way to do things. I said, oh my goodness, he just described my sister. And then he went to the middle child. Opposite from the firstborn. Yeah, check. Hard to pin down. Plays off of what's ever above in the family. A mediator, a negotiator. Huge with loyalty and friendships.
1: Hmm.
2: And I thought, oh my goodness, just describe my brother. And yet my brother was an A student like my older sister, okay? So he was the firstborn male, let me point that out, as well as the middle child.
1: So okay? Both attributes.
2: Yes. And then he went to the baby, and that was the clincher for me. Attention-getting, fun-loving, never met a stranger, could sell dead rats for a living. Well, listen, one of my claims to fame is I talked my way into Disney World.
1: That's pretty good.
2: Now, check this out. Not one ticket, not two, but nine.
1: Don't tell Disney World.
2: I won't. Let's keep this a secret, but I'll tell you.
1: Okay, have you ever paid them back for that?
4: A lot of publicity right there in the mention.
2: Well, really, I mean, babies have the skill to sell dead rats for a living. In the business world, your CEOs are your presidents, your accountants, your engineers, are your firstborn children. Anything where technology pays off huge, you're most likely to find the firstborn. Your entrepreneurs in the business world, Donald Trump, Steve Forbes, Bill Gates Jr. I mean, I know he's a college dropout, but the guy did pretty good. He's a middle child. So middle children tend to roll differently than the rest of the flock. Babies, charming, could sell dead rats for a living, like I said, got away with murder, most likely to retain their pet name. Her name might be Mary Lou, but everybody still calls her Buffy, you know. So it's interesting to me how all these cubs come out of the same den, and yet they're all unique. Now, today, we're having smaller families. So we have a lot of only children who are step-cousins, so to speak, to the firstborns. They're everything we said the firstborns are, only put the word super in front of it. Super conscientious, super reliable, super, you know, they're little adults by age seven.
1: Hmm.
2: And so a lot of families, like we have five kids,

0: We've got an only child in that five. Well, how do you do that? Well, there's variables that affect birth order.
1: Well,
0: big age gaps, for example, set that
1: right
0: up.
1: Let me ask you this question, that 80-20 rule. Do you find that, because some people will say, well, that's not me. I'm firstborn, but I act like a lastborn. Does that happen, and how frequent is that?
0: It happens all the time. And the variables of birth order, you really have to understand the variables or you won't grasp what we're talking about today. The variables are sex, number one. You have five kids in the family. One of them is a male. There's something special about one child in the family. So that kid could be in the second, third, fourth, or even fifth position and still have firstborn-like qualities.
1: Because of his or her gender.
0: Because of their gender. Okay.
1: Right.
0: Then you have age gaps. A five-year age gap between same-sex kids, you would draw another line in a family. So that's where it splits off. Okay.
1: Well, let me ask you about that. So there's five kids in my family. I'm the fifth born, the last born, uh-huh. but I'm 6 years from my closest sister.
0: Right.
1: They're all 1 year apart.
0: Yeah.
1: So what category would that be?
0: You're a firstborn son. Are okay. you the president of Focus on the Family, or did I not hear John Fuller right? Are you the boss?
1: Okay, yeah.
0: Are you the boss?
1: Well...
0: Are you the boss? That's the question.
1: I've got the title. I don't know.
2: Actually,
0: see
2: James,
0: what I'm saying?
2: Jane's the boss.
0: But do you see what I'm saying?
1: Yeah.
0: That gap sets those things up. Our youngest, little Lauren, is very creative and very detailed-oriented, and she's the baby of the family. But she's a functional only child.
1: Yeah.
0: So, again, only children do logarithms in their head at age seven. I mean, they're advanced from the rest of us.
1: But I would think, especially, you know, in my case, I would say I'm average in those kind of discipline categories, but I'm more extroverted. I like people.
0: But that's the influence of those sisters above you.
1: Okay.
0: We're always affected by what's above us in the family, not what's beneath us.
1: Well, let me say publicly, thank you, Kim and Dee, for that influence.
0: Well, and here's the other thing. Twins.
1: Yeah.
0: Twins break up the birth order. If you want to pray for a kid, special prayer, pray for the kid that follows the twins. Because the twins, whether they're fraternal or identical, get an awful lot of attention.
1: Hmm.
0: So people who say, I get letters from people, oh, this is non-biblical. I say, well, yeah, okay, Tom. Mm-hmm. Okay, Cain and Abel. There's a lot of things where brothers or sisters are diametrically different personalities.
1: Well, that gives us kind of a good background. Let's dial it up now. When those firstborns, middleborns, and lastborns get older, and now they're going to marry somebody. We often talk about how opposites attract. I think in our marriage counseling here, similar to what you experienced, Kevin, you see that 80-20 rule usually applies. About 80% of us are attracted to people who are different from us. Talk about that magnetism and talk about how birth order plays into that attraction.
0: Well, let's start with if both of us were the same, there'd be little use for one of us. Okay.
1: Well, some opposites may have that thought.
0: Yeah. But opposites do attract. I mean, as a baby of the family, I can tell you, I married Mrs. Uppington.
1: Now, and where is she?
0: Mrs. Uppington, of course, is my pet name for my firstborn wife who loves restaurants with four and five forks. There's a right way to do things. She was color coordinated at birth, I believe. But, you know, I can still remember as a young husband-to-be standing at that aisle as she walked down the flower-strewn aisle. We spent $29 for flowers on our wedding. It was a big affair. And I remember looking at her little daisy she had. To this day, she hates daisies. But I didn't realize that underneath that bouquet was a rule book.
1: Hmm.
0: And firstborns tend to be the rule makers.
1: Mm-hmm.
0: Firstborns are good at spotting flaws. That's why they're good engineers and good accountants, astronauts in outer space. Of the first 23, 21 firstborns, two only children, not a middle or a baby in sight.
1: Mm-hmm.
0: So here I am, baby of the family. Now, I knew nothing about birth order at that point, very, very little. But I didn't realize that what happens in marriage is that when two people marry, it's not two, it's at least six.
1: How do you get that math?
0: Because you marry your in-laws, and you either reap the benefit of what happened in that family, mm-hmm. or you pay for it.
1: Mm-hmm.
0: So it's not only your bride or your groom's birth order, but what kind of family did they come out of? Was there a critical-eyed parent there? Now, we talked about age gaps, gender, we didn't mention physical handicaps or mental handicaps, but that's part of the variables. But put a critical eye, and that means a person who can spot a flaw at 50 paces in the marriage, and you got trouble.
1: Hmm.
0: Because they're going to be a flaw picker. That person isn't going to feel like they're loved. Women in particular who thrive on affection need to know that their husband has their back at every moment of their life, okay? And many of us as men who aren't great wordsmiths, but we're great critics, can take the spirit of a woman and just level it with just a word or a look.
1: That's a majority of the relational component, isn't it?
0: It is.
1: When you describe that, that's most marriages.
0: I wrote a book called Smart Women Know When to Say No. In a contrast, the controlling male and the pleasing female. It's a very neurotic relationship. And like a moth to a flame, these people find each other out. So there's opposites that attract that aren't good, healthy marriages. Because one person does all the controlling and the other is beaten over the head like a baby seal.
1: Let me ask you this. Some people are listening thinking, okay, this sounds good. This sounds psychological, and I get it. Where is God in this whole thing? Why did he design us like this? There's only so many emotions that we can feel. There's only so many attributes that we have. There's only so many positions in birth order that you can be. And he puts that all together, and then you're attracted to your spouse, and yet, in most marriages, you have to learn to be selfless. Is it fair to say that if you put Christ at the center of your relationship, he can smooth out some of those rough edges?
0: Well, that's what you hear all over the Christian kingdom. It just put Christ at the center of your life. The problem is, if you've married a woman who came out of a very dysfunctional family, who didn't have a loving father, number one, she's got all kinds of issues with God. Because
1: so it's going to take a lot of sandpaper.
0: She doesn't even see God as the loving father. Mm. She sees him as the critical-eyed person. She runs on guilt. Now, I know I'm stepping on some toes when I say these words, believe me. But we tend to, in the kingdom of God, come up with these little platitudes. And so, yes, you want to rely on God for all things. If anything is going to overcome this great dysfunction in a family, it's the love of Jesus Christ in one's life. What I've learned is it takes people sometimes decades to get to that point where they really understand that the sin I'm going to commit next week, you know what, Jim and John? It's already forgiven. Mm. See, God, Jesus came to this earth to put an end to religion. To put an end to religion. Not start a religion. You know, it's all about a relationship. So, yeah, I mean, I can tell you, I don't know how people make it without God in marriage, if that's the question. I know people do, but I don't know how they do it.
2: 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And Dr. Kevin Lehman is our guest today on the program. And if you'd like to find out more, we do have details about his book, The Birth Order Book, Why You Are the Way You Are, over at focusonthefamily.com/broadcast.
1: Hey, Kevin, let's get practical. Let's talk about those combinations and put some meat on the bones of what we've talked about. Talk about two firstborns who marry. Is that typical? What percentage of the population would that represent?
0: Not typical. Okay. We tend to, now I'm speaking in generalities, we tend to marry outside of our birth order. And that's a good thing because simply marrying outside of your birth order increases the probability of success in marriage.
1: So opposites attract really does apply.
0: Oh, they do, yeah. Now, when you have firstborns and firstborns together, they spend a lifetime, it seems like, shooting on each other. You should do this, you should do that. They're the great improvers, okay? They see something that's out of place, and they immediately go over and straighten it up.
1: So what are some tools that you would recommend that they could do it better?
0: Well, the division of labor is really important. I'm going to take care of this, and you take care of that. Now, we'll report back in trade notes. I always tell women at my seminars, where are the firstborn women? And I see all these hands go up. I said, I got a great suggestion for you. Have a wallpaper party. And just invite your firstborn girlfriends to help you wallpaper a room. And here's my prediction. By 11 o'clock in the morning, you'll have blood on the floor. Why? Because you have all these people who know exactly how life ought to be. So you're a firstborn, and you're talking to your firstborn wife. Okay. Now, lots of times you might just say, all right, listen, this is what we're going to do. Bingo. The hairs go up. I mean, the ears are back. Hey, honey, I'd like to ask your opinion about something that I've really been struggling with. Now, the ears are open. The heart's open. You're on the right track. So when you say, put some meat on the bone here for us, those are the kinds of things you learn to say to your bride or to your groom.
1: Well, there's so many combinations, Kevin, and we can't cover them all, but let's go through a couple of more. Let's
0: yes.
1: talk about firstborn and middleborn.
0: Pretty good match. Why? Because middle children never had their way at anything. No one ever said to a middle child, honey, what do you think we should do? They were submerged by the firstborn, little Miss Bossy, little Miss Goody Two Shoes, or Mr. Great Student in school, and little Schnooky, the baby of the family that got away with murder. So middle children are a little bit like going down to the blood bank and finding the universal donor, because they go with about everything. A middle child is a good match for a baby. A middle child is a good match, a great match for either an only or a firstborn. They add balance in a very natural way. They never had mom and dad to themselves. They negotiated for everything they ever had in life.
1: So, and they're comfortable with
0: it. So that's a good skill to bring into marriage. So hooray for the middle children.
1: They're the ones that keep peace.
0: Right. They're the peacemakers. They are.
1: Let's talk about the other combo, the oldest and the youngest.
0: Well, that's a naturally good combination. It really is. Firstborn and baby and onlyborn and baby are very good. I remember coming home from CBS television in New York, and I said to Mrs. Uppington, I said, hey, you never said if you liked my spot or not. And she said, oh, you were good.
1: Ouch. That communicates a message.
0: Oh, yeah. That's what you call a spit in your soup, by the way. Oh, you were good. So that just sets me up to say, all right, what's the problem? And she's, this is a quote. This is so embarrassing to say. She says, did you have to blow your nose in your tie? Really?
1: Oh, my goodness.
0: She says, people read your books. They look up to you. You're a respected psychologist. And there you are blowing your nose in front of Harry Smith at CBS. I said, well, honey, and I explained to her, I said, the floor director was giving us the rap. Okay, I know Harry did not see that signal. And so Harry went to ask a question. In fact, we were talking about birth order that day. He said, Dr. Lima, we never got to your birth order. What's your birth order? Well, the guy's counting down with fingers. You know, I mean, you've got 10 seconds. So I took my tie and feigned that I was blowing my nose in it to communicate that a baby of the family would do anything for a cheap laugh. Well, Mrs. Uppington did not appreciate her husband's humor. Let's just put it that way. But she straightened me up lots of times. But I would tell you in reverse that a Saturday night dinner at our house starts on Thursday. And I'm the one that helps lighten her up with things because she takes things way too seriously. Okay? And she needs me, to put it bluntly. And I think that's the message with the firstborn and the baby, that we really need each other, because the firstborn can be too perfectionistic. And remember, perfection is slow suicide.
1: Hmm. So let's also include some of those things. We talked about firstborns who marry and some things they can do intentionally to communicate better. Talk the other birth combos. How does a lastborn and a middle child in a marriage, how do they communicate better?
0: Well, lastborns have to understand one thing, that they're not the only person in the union. And I'm here to tell you, that's what us babies are good at. There's times I'm ashamed of how I think, ashamed of how I act, because it's so easy as a baby to think about only yourself.
1: Center of the universe.
0: We practice what we call natural tithing in the Lehman family, which means if we see a need in someone's life, we can help meet that need, we do that. That's really good therapy for me. Just to give things to people without anything coming back. And I think babies in particular have a harder time being a good husband or a good wife because they tend to be, by their nature, too self-centered. And you have to be other people-centered. Middle children are great at other people-centered. And that's why I mentioned earlier, middle children are tremendously loyal. They have friends outside of the family, which is key, outside of the family. Usually, if there's a kid that's ostracized in some way from the rest of the family, your best guess is it's that middle child. So you learn to communicate like a youngest to a middle. No one ever asks a middle child, what do you think? So you always want to be making sure that you're tapping into the feelings and ideas and concerns that your middle child spouse has. On the other hand, as a middle child, you have to understand this spouse needs a few fish thrown their way, like you throw a few fish to a seal. Orf, orf. And us little babies need strokes.
1: Kevin, that is good advice. Let me ask you this. So many young people are waiting to get married. So we have more 20-something singles and 30-something singles. They'll hear this too. Thankfully, they're listening to Focus on the Family, and I'm grateful for that. How did they apply that? I would think a firstborn applying what they've heard in the broadcast could take a real technical approach and begin their search for a spouse, and that could be the topic of discussion. Where's your birth order?
0: Listen, that is such a good question. For all of you who are looking for Mr. or Mrs. Right, listen to what this old man has to say. This one ought to get right to the heart of the matter. Does this person love God? If a person really loves God, if they really love God, they're going to do what the Bible tells them to do, and they're going to be a good husband and good wife. You're already on first base. Now, does this person you're marrying have a temper? Yellow flag big time. Now, why would I pick on temper? Because temper equals control. And that's why I say to all you parents who are listening, you got kids who, when they lose, they throw temper tantrums and stuff. You better deal with that stuff right up straight right now, quickly. And so it really gets back to, does he love God? Does she love God? Does this person have a temper? And what's the relationship like between this woman you're going to marry and her father? Well, he was abusive. Well, get ready for a long road, a tough road in that marriage, okay?
1: But understand it.
0: You That's have to understand thing. It, yes. But it's like making a cake, Jim. In one of my books, I talk about daddy attention deficit disorder. And it's like making a cake. If you make it, I'm not much of a cake maker for sure, but if you make a cake and you leave out one major ingredient, I got news for you. The cake is going to fall. It's not going to be a good cake. Now, again, I'm stepping on a lot of toes here because there's a lot of women and men who have grown up in a home where the critical eye reigned and you were put down, you were discouraged, you weren't encouraged, you were just hammered. And in fact, in many cases, you were at least verbally abused, but sometimes physically abused. Think of the kind of husband you need to have. You want to pray for something? Pray for a husband that's near superhuman. Because he's got to come around and just love you. He's a guy that needs not ever demand anything from you. And just to accept you so that you have a chance at loving this husband that you've fallen in love with. I mean, we come broken. And when you reach for imperfection and understand how broken you are. And I need this man. I need this woman in my life. That's the point where you have the intimate connection. Mm-hmm. To realize that this person loves you. Whether you have morning breath that could kill a cockroach at 4.5 feet, or whether you have a habit that drives you up the wall. I mean, that's what's great about just being thoroughly married and thoroughly connected.
1: Well, and that's what's so wonderful. We have to, especially again, I would say to the Christian community, we have to celebrate our differences and understand how to deal with the noise and the pain of being different. So, Dr. Kevin Lehman, author of the book, The Birth Order Book, we're grateful to have you here. Thank you for being with us.
0: Oh, my pleasure. Thanks.
2: And that was Dr. Kevin Lehman here on Focus on the Family with Jim Daly. And his insights about your birth order and your family of origin really are so fascinating. They can help you as a couple really grow stronger together.
1: Talk about the power of observation. Man, he had that observation, and it is so accurate. It's amazing. You know, it's just finding that thing that God does in our lives, right? And birth order plays a role in how we develop. I know with Jean and me, she's a number 5 out of 6, while I'm number 5 out of 5, but she's the last daughter. But she definitely acts like that middle child negotiator, peacemaker. Mm-hmm. You know, she's the one that is always trying to bring consensus and peace to the family. It fits. And my spontaneity drives her crazy, man. I learned early, although I still make mistakes at this, but I learned early not to just say, hey, let's go to a concert tonight. Like, she, it blows her mind. Like, how could we do that? I got to do this and I got to do that. Okay, well, let's not do that. But it, I need to respect that, and I need to honor the fact that she processes those things differently. Mm-hmm. Here at Focus on the Family, we care about you and your marriage. We want your relationship with your spouse to be thriving along with your relationship with Christ, and that is why we do what we do.
2: Indeed, and that's one reason our marriage team created the Marriage Assessment, which is a free online tool for you. It's a little quiz you take, maybe 10 minutes of your time. You'll get immediate results that show where your wins are happening in your marriage and maybe a place or two that needs a little bit of work. Great conversation starter. It's the Marriage Assessment.
1: Another great place to start is to get a copy of the Birth Order book by Dr. Kevin Lehman. It's packed with solid insights and wisdom. 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Let me share this message we received from Mindy. 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Mm. On the day we separated, we heard a program that gave us hope. And 3 months later, we were reunited. Today, God is restoring our relationship, and we're so thankful for the way he worked through your ministry."
2: That is so encouraging.
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5: We will see a little bit of clouds throughout the evening, but a mild one. We're going to start tomorrow in the low 70s and heat it up to the low 90s with tons of sunshine for Tuesday. And then we'll start to get a little steamier for Wednesday and Thursday. Temps will stay in the low 90s with plenty of sunshine, but heat index values will get above the 100 degree mark. Drink lots of water this week. I'm First Alert meteorologist Stephanie Roberts for Cincinnati Star 93.3.
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1: About a month before my father died, he said to me, "I can't imagine what it's going to be like when you meet God for the first time." And I said, "Dad, there's a song about that. I can only imagine." And he passed away about a month later. I've listened to the station all the time, and I didn't hear the song. We got into the car to go to his wake, turned on the radio, and "I Can Only Imagine" was playing.

0: So I felt like God was winking at us, like saying, he's got my father up there.
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0: I'm Donna Cruz, and welcome to Keep the Faith, where encouragement becomes contagious.
1: And I'm Keith Stevens. You've probably heard the old saying about how the only things that are certain are death and taxes. Well, you can probably throw adversity in there as a third thing. It happens to everybody, but you can face those challenges with hope and encouragement, and that's why we're here.
2: Life is all about seasons, and there will be seasons where you'll feel totally inadequate, disappointed, discouraged. And all I can say is that God is faithful, but you need to hold on. Hold on.

in Acts chapter 12, there's a story of Peter in prison, and Herod has just killed James and put Peter in prison, and we have every reason to think that Peter's about to die too. And Peter is sound asleep. He's so sound asleep that the angel has to knock him on the shoulder to wake him up. And I never saw this, but till the other day I thought, well, this is Peter now sleeping through his storm. He learned it from Jesus, because Jesus slept through a storm.

I think even when we acknowledge that God is using this brokenness in our lives, we still are uncomfortable. But I think that's when we can change our focus and go from focusing on the problem and the brokenness and focus on what God may have for us. I don't

0: tragedy.
1: But I think it's important to refocus and say, okay, God is using this in my life to make me more like Him. And isn't that my goal anyway? By praising Him, we're really saying to Him, I trust you.

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1: Hi, I'm Keith Stevens. So glad you're listening. When you are in your darkest of moments, hope is what can help you see the light again. When she was writing her new book, Hope Anyway, Leanna Tankersley was inspired by another author, Barbara Brown Taylor.
2: She wrote, "New life starts in the dark. Whether it's a seed in the ground, a baby in the womb, or Jesus in the tomb, new life starts in the dark." This has been such an important concept and promise, really, to me as I've walked through a really dark season. Sometimes we're in the dark. You know, our life has gone from orientation to disorientation, and we're trying to move into this stage of reorientation, almost like that caterpillar that's in the cocoon. But that cocoon phase, or that being in the ground phase, is dark, and often it's lonely, and we cannot see the end from the beginning. There's a lot of mystery that's happening when we're in the dark, and we can't always see what's going on around us. We can't always see what God's doing, how he's deepening our own roots, our own resilience. There's actually a gift in mystery. There's a gift in that darkness. There's a gift in that cocoon. And the gift is expansion, that we become bigger and we gain wings. If we'll participate, if we'll watch for the fireflies,

0: This is Keep the Faith.
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1: Okay, websites updated. 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At least, I think it is. I haven't seen my couch since Tuesday. What day is it again? 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And yet, here I am, doing everything all the time. 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
4: We will see a little bit of clouds throughout the evening, but a mild one. We're going to start tomorrow in the low 70s and heat it up to the low 90s with tons of sunshine for Tuesday. And then we'll start to get a little steamier for Wednesday and Thursday. Temps will stay in the low 90s with plenty of sunshine, but heat index values will get above the 100-degree mark. Drink lots of water this week. I'm First Alert meteorologist Stephanie Roberts for Cincinnati Star 93.3.
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3: Back in the early 70s, where a lot of us used to ride motorcycles off-road, and some of my friends, they had bigger bikes with more CCs. My parents bought me what was called a Yamaha Mini Enduro, 60 CCs. And I would watch my friends scale these big old giant hills. And my mind was saying, I can do it. And I'll never forget, I saw this big hill. And I went after that hill with everything I had. You can hear that sound. Got about halfway up, and all of a sudden, the motorcycle stopped and started throwing me back down the hill. Why? Because I had the sight, but I did not have the might. Life is helping you get stronger. Maybe you didn't scale the mountain this time,

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1: Maybe this is you too. 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Healthcare costs for families in the last 20 years have almost tripled, and it just keeps getting worse. 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
8: 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Who would have thought that, like, you know, this half-deaf kid could figure out how to sing and do music and do all of this kind of stuff?

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1: Hi, I'm Donna Cruz. All things are possible. It sounds a bit cliche, but Chris Cleveland is proof of that.
2: You are loved. If your heart's in a thousand pieces, if you're lost and far from reason, just look up, know you are loved.
1: Chris is the lead singer of Stars Go Dim. Now, hearing is kind of important for a musician, and Chris is half deaf.
3: I was born with a tumor called cholesteatoma, deaf in my left ear. I had my first surgery at 18 months and subsequent surgeries every year of my life to 12. My last surgery, I was 21. And every time they've gone in, they found more tumor. Every time they went in, they tried to fix it, hearing prosthesis, all the stuff. And so, like, sound just doesn't travel into my inner ear like it does other people. I've never known any different. But who would have thought that, like, you know, this half-deaf kid could figure out how to sing and do music and do all of this kind of stuff. And I really attribute it to my parents and to how faithful they were and parents of prayer that they were. And you know, just the fact that God's hand has been on me and allowed me to do this. And so I take it as a testimony now of the possibility that we can step into when we step in with God.

0: strength for a fresh start. Welcome to Keep the Faith.
1: People that have lost their jobs, can't find another job. There's a whole lot of fear going on. That's why we need the Lord. You know, we need Jesus. You know, in Him we have our hope, and we're secure in Him, and our trust has to be Him.

0: giving me.
1: We just want God to get us out. But God never promised he was going to get us out. What he promised is he would be with us. That in our tears and in our angst and our frustration, that he would offer us the very best thing that he had, which was his presence. Yeah.

with me. Any type of pain or discomfort would just set me off in a downward spiral. Failure is a part of the journey. It's not something to be feared. It's actually a stepping stone to get you to where you want to go. I'm

our life looks very different than we ever thought it would. So the question still remains, what are we going to do with this life that God has given us? You know, it wasn't an accident that he gave us this path. What are we going to do to steward it and champion it and

when we go through adversity and trials and tribulation, when we give that pain and that disappointment, that heartache to God, I believe that He's going to use them in a bigger way than we could have ever imagined.

0: He's going to use our pain as a testimony. He's going to use it as a faith builder. So continue to take one step after the other till we make it through.
1: This is Keep the Faith.
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1: When did I forget that you've always been the king of the world?
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3: One of the ladies at the school I worked there, she had a couple of deaths in the family, and she had been in a car accident. You know, I just saw her, so I was just going to send my condolences, you know. And she was saying something about, like, she had a lot of work to do because she's been out for a while and she didn't feel like she was good enough. And the Lord just gave me what to say. And I was talking about how I've done brick work all my life. And everything in brick is square and lines up and is perfect. You know, everything is perfectly in line. Then I started doing stone work. Nothing's perfect. There's no lines. Each stone has imperfections in it, and each stone has different shapes. But what happens is, after you take the imperfections and put them on the wall, you step back and you have a beautiful wall. And it's all these stones that are irregular, imperfect, but they fit together. I love what Peter said, that we're living stones built in a wall, you know? And it was just what she needed.

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6: Tri-State Weather. Start in the low 70s and heat it up to the low 90s with tons of sunshine. And then we'll start to get a little steamier for Wednesday and Thursday. Temps will stay in the low 90s with plenty of sunshine, but heat index values will get above the 100 degree mark. Drink lots of water this week. I'm First Alert meteorologist Stephanie Roberts for Cincinnati Star 93.3.
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1: Hey, early bird. It's 6:24.
0: Gentlemen, when you feel that overwhelming urge to compliment a coworker, don't do it. Just don't do it.
1: What?
0: Well,
1: who?
0: You.
1: Me?
0: Yeah. The other day, we're having just a meeting, a post-show meeting, and I happened to notice that my dear friend and coworker, Kristen, was having a quite a lovely hair day.
1: Thank you.
0: And I went, you didn't say thank you when I mentioned it. Apparently.
1: What? What do you mean?
0: Apparently.
1: Oh.
0: Apparently, I was on the downside of a bad hair experience.
1: Yeah. Okay. It was a sore subject because I had spent so much time and effort doing my hair and perfecting those like loose tousled waves. Mm-hmm. And then immediately the humidity hit me and everything went to like poof. Poofball. So I was like, yeah, sore subject. And then I guess I did go into my little tirade about it.
0: There's a chunk of my ribs missing.
1: I guess that happened.
0: But, you know, in trying to make something positive and uplifting and encouraging and such out of this, I have an idea. When we have days like this, and man, we are running into a bunch of them lately, instead of having like heat alerts on the news, they need to do hair alerts.
1: Oh. Ooh, I love that idea.
0: Thank you. Please, you know, Mr. and or Ms. News person, just give credit. That's all we ask.
1: Okay, yeah, I want to know, should I leave it in a messy mom bun or should I actually spend the effort today? Will it be worth it? Yeah.
0: You're welcome, America.
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9: We're going to start in the low 70s and heat it up to the low 90s with tons of sunshine. And then we'll start to get a little steamier for Wednesday and Thursday. Temps will stay in the low 90s with plenty of sunshine, but heat index values will get above the 100 degree mark. Drink lots of water this week. I'm First Alert meteorologist Stephanie Roberts for Cincinnati Star 93.3.
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1: Sometimes when you're having a really hard time, it actually really helps you to pray for others. It's true. I don't know why it works, but give it a try. If you go onto the Star website, we actually have a prayer wall there. 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And you can go in and submit your own prayer request, but you can also pray for others in the Star family too. And I don't know why, but I know it's going to make you feel better. Hey.

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2: Is it weird that I consider it a victory when you walk in here and we're not in the same color?
3: Yeah.
2: What does it say about my life when, like, this is something I look forward to every day?
3: And I'm the opposite. I'm like, man, so Skip is wearing red. I'm wearing orange. I'm like, I couldn't have just gone one step up in Roy G. Biv. Missed opportunity. So mad at myself. You know what's funny?
2: Huh.
3: I think I own one red shirt, so that's probably a good choice for you.
2: Good to know.
3: Very unlikely that I will.
2: Good to know. And somewhere in this world, a member of our star family is sitting in traffic, looking at the radio saying, are you serious? This is what you guys have to talk about this morning? Look, life's simple pleasures. Help a brother out. I gotta take my victories as I can. I live with a woman for the same woman for 45 years and her two cats. I have absolutely no say, absolutely no contribution to make into my home at all. And I just want to have the joy of independence when I walk in the room.
3: Wow. That was a lot, man.
2: Sorry.
3: And do you need more coffee?
2: Yeah, I think I better go get some. Here's for King and Country.
3: Do you need a donut?
2: You know, hey, true fact, I have not had a donut in going on 2 years.
1: Well, that explains it.
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2: We don't have to have it all together. Here's your positive thought this morning. God's strength is made perfect in your weakness. That's amazing, right? When we say, God, you do it. 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
1: So why use AI when you've got KJ?
2: 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All right. Let's chat about that. 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
1: It's 7:23 and today is your day.
2: I'm mildly freaking out about ChatGPT.
1: As always.
2: The other day we had that staff meeting and our boss, Matt, asked the question as an icebreaker, what is the strangest thing you've asked ChatGPT lately?
1: Oh, yeah. And he followed this up by saying, and I know Kristen has the weirdest answer. And then I asked ChatGPT and it said, actually, you haven't asked me anything weird. And I was like, see, I'm not weird.
2: Well, I think I am.
1: Yeah, I know you are.
2: Because for more than one reason, I've never, ever once used ChatGPT.
1: Wait, you haven't used it?
2: Nope.
1: Oh, that's because you make me ask it all the time.
2: Precisely.
1: You probably haven't used Google either because you're like, can you Google this?
2: Google I use. But
1: wow, you're setting me up.
2: I don't have anything against AI. I think AI is a brilliant tool, but I am much more, I am much more into let somebody else do the work for you.
1: Yeah, I know you are.
2: So America, get yourself a Kristen.
1: There you go. I am your human version of ChatGPT.
2: Ta-da!
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11: We're going to start in the low 70s and heat it up to the low 90s with tons of sunshine. And then we'll start to get a little steamier for Wednesday and Thursday. Temps will stay in the low 90s with plenty of sunshine, but heat index values will get above the 100 degree mark. Drink lots of water this week. I'm First Alert meteorologist Stephanie Roberts for Cincinnati Star 93.3.
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1: Top of the morning to you. It's 7:52.
0: How long has it been? How long have you been sitting here across from me today?
1: I don't know. Too long?
0: Okay. And the one thing you have, and I cannot even believe I'm bringing this up.
1: We don't match.
0: Your coat does.
1: My coat's blue and you're wearing gray. Are you colorblind?
0: No, all boys are colorblind.
1: Oh, okay. So it's just normal?
0: No, a majority, you didn't know that? A majority of boys are colorblind.
1: I mean, I had a feeling since my husband doesn't know what any colors are.
0: I think the thing is that there is less of an emphasis put on it from childhood, so you really don't care. But yes, you know, it is, and I'm sure somebody will call me out on this, a majority of people who are technically diagnosed as being colorblind are males.
1: Okay, so I Googled, can men see less colors than women? And it says scientifically, yes. Women are better at distinguishing subtle shades of colors than men.
0: Mm-hmm.
1: It's largely due to genetics and biology. That's so interesting.
0: Ta-da!
1: Oh, so the X chromosome is responsible for detecting red and green colors. And since women have two X chromosomes, they see more colors. Wild.
0: Now look up remotes.
1: That's a cool fact I learned.
2: Or what we say.
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1: Oh.
0: We've had the same remote in my house for 10 years, and my wife still can't figure it out.
1: That must be on the Y chromosome.
0: It's the little victories.
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1: Good morning, it's 8:22.
0: Remember the other day I was talking about if you want to see Jesus at work on this earth, go talk to a grandmother, an abuela, or a nona?
1: Okay.
0: Want to give you an example.
1: Okay.
0: Years ago, a bunch of guys in my neighborhood, we decided to go to this golf tournament. Had a great time. We're on our way back home. We're like, man, we just need to stop and get something to eat. Frank Penimpedi, whom I love dearly. Frank says, hey, tell you what, let me call Lee. Lee is Lisa. That's his wife.
1: Okay.
0: The most long-suffering Nona on the planet and one of the most beautiful people. I love and adore her so much. He gets on the phone. Lee, we're coming over. Make dinner. Hangs up. Nine of us showing up. Completely unannounced. What does Lee do? She opens up the pantry. By the time we get there, there's her pepperoni bread, which is amazing.
1: Oh, I want that.
0: She made chicken parm, and because she found out I was coming, she made a batch of cream puffs.
1: Ooh!
0: And the only thing I thought of is, this must be what it was like for those 5,000-7,000 people who showed up and got fed loaves and fishes. That woman is the hands and feet. There is nobody in this world that could take a can of tuna and half a bag of flour and make enough pizza for 50 people.
1: But I love that because, you know, we're supposed to be like Jesus, right? And so I think we really grab on to things that really resonate with us. And I love that that's the part of Jesus that she resonated with. She's like, you know what I could do? I can feed the people.
0: Yeah. That is pure love. And that is absolute joy. And that's the kind of person this world needs more of.
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12: We're going to start in the low 70s and heat it up to the low 90s with tons of sunshine. And then we'll start to get a little steamier for Wednesday and Thursday. Temps will stay in the low 90s with plenty of sunshine, but heat index values will get above the 100-degree mark. Drink lots of water this week. I'm First Alert meteorologist Stephanie Roberts for Cincinnati Star 93.3.
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1: Hey, it's 8:54. Have you ever heard that phrase, I love you, but I don't really like you right now?
0: Daily?
1: Oh, no. I wasn't expecting that.
0: I'm exaggerating. But no, I've you know, when you've been living with the same person for almost 45 years, it happens.
1: When I was driving in this morning, I was thinking about that phrase, and then I was thinking, you know, God doesn't say that about us. And what a relief, right? He doesn't say, like, I love you, but I don't really like you right now. Mm. He loves you and he likes you. And I think it's because God sees who he's made us to be. Like, when he looks at us, he doesn't see this, like, really annoying or frustrating or constantly changing their mind person. You know, he sees what he's created us to be, mm-hmm. and who he's created us to be. And I think he's like, wow, I love you and I like you. And I think that's such a relief, yeah, to know, yeah, that God feels that way about
0: us. Listen, you got to slow down. I'm writing this down for when I get there. Hey, remember when Kristen said this, God, aren't you still doing that? Right. I mean, my palms are sweating right now.
1: Oh, God. You like me, right?
0: Right. Okay. All that other stuff.
1: Do you like me or do you like me?
0: I'll hand him a note. Check yes or no.
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1: Remember this, no matter what you face today, it's your positive thought this morning. 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
1: Hey, this is Randy James from Hopeful. We wrote Everything Is Better as a reminder that no matter what you're walking through, the storms, the chaos, the struggles, there's real hope because of Jesus. This song is a picture of what life looks like when you're living in the center of God's will. And remember, even when the night feels

Uplifting Star, it's the Star Morning Show with Skip and Kristen and Chad Mitchell's best news ever just about 6 minutes from now. Today, Chad shares with us a story of how a little bit of sugar and the right set of twins are the best medicine in a medical emergency. 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
1: It's the best news ever with Chad Mitchell. 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
2: news ever. If you are going to have a medical emergency on an airplane, you know, mid-flight, you definitely want these twin sisters on your side. Nicole is a nurse, and her twin, Lindsay, is a firefighter and a paramedic. And the twins are now in their late 20s, and they were on a flight, and they ended up saving the life of a woman who was suffering a diabetic emergency on that same plane. You see, this woman was found unresponsive inside of the restroom. It was one of those things where they announced to the whole plane, maybe you've heard this on a flight, do we have medical personnel on board? We need you right now. And the twins actually responded so fast. They weren't sitting together. They couldn't get seats together. But you've never seen two women move faster to help. And when they got to the woman, they heard a beep, beep, beep, a beeping going on. So they knew it was a blood sugar monitor. And so they said, you know, can we get some sugar packets from the coffee station? And they took the sugar and put it under her tongue. And they stayed with her for 45 minutes until the plane landed. And the lady's life was saved because these twins were right there on board. They thought really quick. They knew what to do and saved her life. And that's what I call the best news ever.
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11: It's going to be a warm day here in the tri-state with daytime highs reaching 90 degrees. We'll see plenty of sunshine and dry weather. Tonight will fall to about 70 and rebound to about 93 tomorrow. We'll look for higher heat index values. We'll feel closer to 100 degrees tomorrow and Thursday. Rain returns to the area on Friday. We'll see scattered showers over the weekend, both Saturday and Sunday. We'll also have some wet weather and some storm chances heading into early next week. I'm Fox 19 Now, First Alert meteorologist Catherine Bodak on Star 93.3.
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1: Prayer changes things. It's simple and it's true. And if you're going through something, you need some extra support, we would love to pray for you and with you here at Star. And actually, if you go to the website, we have a whole prayer wall. You can post your prayer request there. 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
1: 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All right. 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
3: You ever been to Fort Smith, Arkansas?
2: No, I've never been to Arkansas.
3: It's a lovely place. It's a lovely little town. In fact, it made the list of like the top 10 small towns to retire to.
2: Oh, okay.
3: Now you know why it turned up on my feed, right?
2: I do.
3: Okay, so usually when they show you these cities, it's like, here's the boardwalk. Here's their riverfront. Here's a beautiful cityscape. Here's what it looks like out in the country. When they showed this picture of Fort Smith, Arkansas, it was a dilapidated, empty building. And I'm like,
2: it's perfect for you.
3: I'm like, look, I mean, I've been there. I've driven through there. I'm like, you know, you could have shown the picture of a lovely 7-Eleven, and it would have given a much better picture of Fort Smith, Arkansas. And I think to myself, who's choosing these things? Who is the person, or who is the AI that is bringing this stuff together?
2: You're like, hey, you know, I want to retire in a place that doesn't look like this.
3: Exactly. The idea of retiring isn't a project building. Thank you very much. Contrary to what my wife may think. I don't want to do that anymore.
2: You're like, actually, I would like to retire from all the DIYs.
3: Hey, thank you. And if by chance you are considering one of the top 10 small towns in America, Fort Smith is a lovely, lovely place. Never judge a book by its picture.
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0: Hi there, my name is Brant. Producer Sherry is here too. We are so honored that you are listening. We know you got a lot of stuff going on. What we try to do here is encourage you, ultimately. We're also very goofy, so that's who we are. We can't stop that. Right. I've tried it and it doesn't work.
1: Our moms asked.
0: They have asked.
1: Yeah, and it's just nothing you can do.
0: Please stop it. It's still happening.

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1: We're really happy you're here.
2: So I have to see news headlines at least because I'm looking, you know, what's going on.
1: Mm-hmm.
2: Part of my job, sort of.
1: Yeah.
2: See this thing, it probably goes without saying, I'm just reading here the news story, that the Taylor Swift Travis Kelce wedding was the hot ticket.
1: Mm-hmm.
2: If you weren't there, you wanted to be there. That's what it says.
1: It's
2: presuming a lot.
1: I was going to say, it's a high presumption, sure.
2: I can raise my right hand. Left square hand on the Bible.
1: Square your shoulders.
2: Square my shoulders, stand up, and honestly, head truthfully high. Say, I did not want to be there. I didn't want to be there.
1: You wish them well?
2: Absolutely.
1: Wish everyone everybody. There well. Yes.
2: 100%.
1: Want everybody to be fine.
2: I just didn't want
1: to
2: be there.
1: Nothing in your heart said.
2: It's just so interesting that reporters, like, well, obviously everybody wants
1: yeah.
2: to be there.
1: Yeah. You didn't wake up that morning saying, you know what I wish?
2: Yeah. I think there's probably a lot of people like me
1: yeah.
2: out there.
1: Yeah. I like, think so.
2: I really,
1: yeah.
2: Like, do they need to get out and meet us, the reporters?
1: We're here.
2: There's a group of us like, no, we're good.
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9: Tri-State Weather. It's going to be a warm day here in the tri-state with daytime highs reaching 90 degrees. We'll see plenty of sunshine and dry weather. Tonight we'll fall to about 70 and rebound to about 93 tomorrow. We'll look for higher heat index values. We'll feel closer to 100 degrees tomorrow and Thursday. Rain returns to the area on Friday. We'll see scattered showers over the weekend, both Saturday and Sunday. We'll also have some wet weather and some storm chances heading into early next week. I'm Fox 19 Now First Alert meteorologist Catherine Bodak on Star 93.
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2: If you want to follow Jesus, your life will be better. I mean it. He said so. He talked about his way. Like, yoke yourself to him. It's lighter. It's easier. You can find rest. It doesn't seem that way. Most people will think it's harder. But living a life of unforgiveness is harder than living a life of forgiveness. I tell you. He even said, he gave an example of a pearl merchant who knows what he's doing. And he finds a pearl for sale and he sells everything to get that pearl. You might think that was probably a drag, selling everything he had, like clearing out the house. Like, who wants to buy this couch? Who wants this recliner? Like, no, I bet he was pretty excited about it. Like, somebody needs to take this. I want to get this better thing. It's better when you see the value of it. His way of life, like the obedience thing, it's not a heavy drag. The heavier pull is not working with him.

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1: Hope your day is going great. Thanks so much for spending part of it with us.
0: If you have problems, here's some good news. They've now started a new show called Celebrity Call Center. And you can call and talk to celebrities and they will give you advice.
2: What?
0: Yep. The celebrities include Nick Cannon. I don't know what that is. Brie and Nikki Bella.
1: Oh my goodness.
0: I don't know who these people are. I'm sure they're.
1: Well, Nick Cannon and they're Brie and.
0: Kelly Osbourne.
1: Oh.
0: So she. What? They've got some stuff figured out, so they're going to offload some of the wisdom.
1: At a call center.
0: At a call
1: center. Of all places. Okay.
0: It's funny. I share that quote about Dallas Willard, not to make this too serious, but that's how I do. That's how I roll. But he talked about how our culture, we tend to respect, instead of wisdom, we respect people who are really good at getting attention.
1: Mm-hmm.
0: And that's their skill. And this, it could not have been more beautifully, like he's passed away now, but his words could not have been more beautifully summed up with the new show Celebrity Call Center.

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2: Wherever you are in the tri-state, we are glad you're here.
3: Hey, if somebody does something against you, you should get revenge, right? I mean, that's what we're supposed to do. It's just natural. That's what humans do. We get revenge. Actually, to be a believer in Jesus, very specifically, it says we do the opposite of revenge.
2: Mm-hmm.
3: Literally. Joel Ellis wrote, he listens to the show, he said, I caught something in Romans 12 where it says about God, like it's God's to avenge.
2: Mm-hmm.
3: God will repay.
2: Mm-hmm.
3: And then it says, on the contrary, if your enemy is hungry, feed him.
2: Mm.
3: If he's thirsty, give him something to drink. On the contrary, like it's the opposite of revenge.
2: Right.
3: It's literally saying, this is a defining thing for us. It's like, we're not the people of revenge. And that's not weakness. It's the opposite of weakness. Weakness is just doing the natural thing.
2: Mm-hmm.
3: But there's something transcendent and different about us.
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0: Hey, what's up? My name is Brant. Producer Sherry's here. We have to tell you this. We don't have any choice. We've been told. Tell people you know you sound weird.
1: Mm-hmm. Consultants have told us.
0: Yeah. Yes. I sound like Garfield. I hear that a little bit.
1: Yeah, and I have a really big laugh, I understand how that can be jarring.
0: Yeah, at first people are like, what in the world? But after a while, they're still like, what in the world? But
1: we're friends.
0: Right.

0: And Life 360 keeps track of where you are, where you go, how much traveling you do, that sort of thing. It'll tell you how many trips you've made in a week. The sad part was, I realized last week, I went like 9 days with doing absolutely nothing. I get this little star badge from Life 360 saying, congratulations, you're the safest driver of the week. You just drove back and forth to work. So I just need a little reminder that I have no life whatsoever.
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0: Thanks for listening. We are uplifting and encouraging Star 93.3. I am Brant along with Sherry.
1: Thank you for letting us try to encourage you today.
0: Love this listener email from Dee. She wrote me and said, thank you for talking about praying for your enemies. I work with two people who intensely dislike me. Enemies, I guess? Question mark. Making a point to pray for their health and happiness has been big for me. It is now so much easier for me to speak with them normally. It's not awkward. That's prayer. It changes you, she said.
1: Yeah.
0: Totally. Thank you, Dee. And I wanted to read that for you as you're listening as an encouragement to do the same thing. It does change you. It makes your life better. Again, it's counterintuitive. The way of Jesus, most people are like, I don't think I could do that. It sounds too hard. No. It makes your life easier. It makes it better. Pray for your enemies. Return evil with good. This is a better way to live.
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9: It's going to be a warm day here in the tri-state with daytime highs reaching 90 degrees. We'll see plenty of sunshine and dry weather. Tonight we'll fall to about 70 and rebound to about 93 tomorrow. We'll look for higher heat index values. We'll feel closer to 100 degrees tomorrow and Thursday. Rain returns to the area on Friday. We'll see scattered showers over the weekend, both Saturday and Sunday. We'll also have some wet weather and some storm chances heading into early next week. I'm Fox 19 Now, First Alert meteorologist Catherine Bodak on Star 93.3.
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2: Still enjoying the World Cup.
1: Mm-hmm.
3: We could go to the final. We could go to the final.
1: I don't think that we can.
3: It's okay.
1: Financially, I'm not sure that we have that.
3: I looked into it.
1: Okay, and?
3: It's a little pricey.
1: Yes, it is.
3: But, okay, it's for... I would want decent seats.
1: Sure, of course you would.
3: It's $75,000 per ticket.
1: Okay, that's
3: so if you take your mom, but plus there's a fee for each ticket, so it's $12,500
1: on top of the $75,000.
3: Yeah, that's a fee
1: per ticket.
3: Fee. Yeah.
1: Oh, okay. So that's a lot
3: for each one of us. Like you take your mom, I bring Carolyn.
1: Yes, sure.
3: Or you bring a friend.
1: Yeah.
3: $87,380 per ticket.
1: Oh, okay.
3: So for the four of us, it'd be $349,000, $520,000.
1: Again, pricey.
3: I think so. But
1: so how are we?
3: How are we still at parking?
1: Yeah.
3: Forget it. Forget it. I don't want
1: to see how it's stacking up.
3: I forgot about parking.
1: Yeah.

0: 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We are uplifting and encouraging Star 93.3.
1: Hope your day is going great. Thanks for spending part of it with us.
2: I just kept putting off getting gas. I don't know why, but I noticed it. Okay, now I'm down to less than a quarter tank. I think it's probably time for me to go ahead and get some gasoline.
1: Mm-hmm.
2: Now, I could have said, but what is real? I mean, if I believe that it's full, right?
1: Yes, you could.
2: And maybe I could get a bunch of people around me also like, no, it is. It's full, Brent.
1: Mm-hmm.
2: We could all believe, but it doesn't change reality.
1: That's true.
2: And I've realized, like, what it means to repent, to rethink, is to go, okay, I thought I knew what the good life meant. But Jesus comes along and goes, no, this is the good life, his life in the kingdom. Like, that's reality. I want to realign my mind with reality. I want to ask God to help me do that. And I totally encourage you to do that too. Like, ask him. Give me wisdom and insight into reality and let me live in reality.

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1: We're really happy you're here.
2: This is pretty amazing. Be ready to be shocked by something.
1: Mm-hmm.
2: A listener reminded me of this. Her name is Colleen Redfield, and she said this should be a shock jock fact.
1: Okay.
2: So since I'm a shock... Oh, she also said she loves your laugh.
1: Oh, thank you, Colleen. So, appreciate it.
2: A guy just died last year.
1: Oh.
2: Who is John Tyler.
1: Mm-hmm.
2: His grandson.
1: What?
2: John Tyler was the 10th president of the United States.
1: Oh.
2: Isn't that amazing? He was his grandson.
1: That is amazing.
2: Not great-great-grandson.
1: The grandson of the 10th president of the United States.
2: Guy who was sworn in. Guy who was sworn in 1841.
1: Uh-huh.
2: His grandson just died.
1: That is a good shock.
2: Thank you.
1: Shock fact.
2: Thank you.
1: Well, I mean,
2: good job, Colleen.
1: Yeah, it's Colleen's fact, though.
2: Yeah, it's your fact, yeah. But I feel like some of the glory
1: should go to you.
2: So I guess he was like 63 when he had his son,
1: okay.
2: And then his son was like 60.
1: Okay.
2: And that's how that all worked. And then this guy just thought he was like 98.
1: That's a very interesting fact.
2: Thank you.
1: Yeah.
2: I feel pretty good about it.
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5: 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The hairs go up. I mean, the ears are back.
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1: Hope your day is going great. Thanks for spending part of it with us.
0: Here's a good question for pet owners. Would you love your pet? I want you to know, I am a pet owner and I love my dog.
1: She's a good dog.
0: Really, she's such a good dog.
1: She's a good dog.
0: Thank you. Sherry acknowledges as an outside observer the goodness of the dog. But the question is, would you still love that dog or that pet so much if it was a human?
1: Huh.
0: And the answer is absolutely not.
1: What?
0: I just saw that question. I'm like, there's no way. Be like, why are you just lying around? What are you doing?
1: That's a great point. Oh, I gotta go get you food again.
0: I gotta get you food again. Okay. And if I don't, you're gonna whine about it. All right. No, that would not be okay.
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3: Tri-State Weather.
4: It's going to be a warm day here in the tri-state with daytime highs reaching 90 degrees. We'll see plenty of sunshine and dry weather. Tonight will fall to about 70 and rebound to about 93 tomorrow. We'll look for higher heat index values. We'll feel closer to 100 degrees tomorrow and Thursday. Rain returns to the area on Friday. We'll see scattered showers over the weekend, both Saturday and Sunday. We'll also have some wet weather and some storm chances heading into early next week. I'm Fox 19 Now, First Alert meteorologist Catherine Bodak on Star 93.3.
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2: If you have just joined us, to explain the show, my name is Brant, by the way. Producer Sherry is here. She is the producer of the show.
3: Yeah.
2: I do all the content. So before the show, for hours, I will search for stuff.
3: Mm-hmm.
2: And that may shock you. You may be like, and you came up with that?
3: Hours?
2: But honestly,
3: there's a lot of love that goes into it.
2: Yes. And I'm asking God, please let this be a blessing to people.
3: Mm-hmm.
2: And so that's what happens. Sherry does not know what's coming.
3: That's true.
2: We don't talk about it ahead of time. I'm not going to be like, oh, I see this, and then you laugh at that or whatever.
3: Nope, we don't discuss it at all.
2: Nope, because we want to sound natural, because it is natural.
3: Yeah.
2: So that's what you have, and we're really glad you're here. We talk a lot about Jesus, the wisdom that's in the kingdom of God, his goodness, why you can trust him, mm-hmm. reminders, that kind of stuff. We also like to laugh about a lot of stuff. So, yeah, we're just glad you're here.

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0: Maybe you're like me in this. Sometimes I can see people very one-dimensionally. Like there's a guy across the street. He had a push mower and he only had three wheels on it. Mm-hmm. I just called him three wheel push mower guy. Mm-hmm. But he's more than that.
1: Like so much more.
0: Right?
1: Yeah.
0: But we do. But I'm using that as an extreme example.
1: I get it. Yeah.
0: But we do. That's the guy. I don't like his politics. Mm-hmm. That's the lady who's something like. But there's a lot going on there. Just a reminder, like the people that you're struggling to have compassion with, too, a lot of times we are only seeing one dimension. And it's really good to ask God to help me love this person as who they really are.

0: 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We are uplifting and encouraging Star 93.3. I am Brant along with Sherry.
1: Hope your day is going great. Thanks so much for spending part of it with us.
0: Yeah, there's no way. We were just talking about this. Would you still love your pet if your pet was a human acting like that? No way. Love my dog. No way.
1: But yeah, once you put the human perspective,
0: no, you can't behave like that.
1: Right, yeah. You're just going to yell every time a person comes in the house?
0: Yeah, you're going to do that every single time. You're going to start screaming. And it's me. How many times? I'm the one taking care of you, and you just start screaming at your own dad. Is that how it's going to be?
1: You're going to follow me?
0: Oh.
1: Every room.
0: Oh, so this fur, you don't see that. You're the one, it matches you, you know? You don't see...
1: But I got to clean it up.
0: You don't see clouds of fur around here. And now I'm talking to you. You're going to get up off the couch and walk into another room. I don't think so. I don't think this is going to happen. It's not going to work this way.
2: Okay. Websites updated. New blog post went live. Facebook scheduled. Google Ads running. That's it. Digital marketing for the week. At least, I think it is. I haven't seen my couch since... Tuesday. What day is it again? I didn't start this business to spend every night tweaking headlines and watching bounce rates. And yet, here I am, doing everything all the time. Because if I don't, who will?
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6: Weather. It's going to be a warm day here in the Tri-State with daytime highs reaching 90 degrees. We'll see plenty of sunshine and dry weather. Tonight will fall to about 70 and rebound to about 93 tomorrow. We'll look for higher heat index values. We'll feel closer to 100 degrees tomorrow and Thursday. Rain returns to the area on Friday. We'll see scattered showers over the weekend, both Saturday and Sunday. We'll also have some wet weather and some storm chances heading into early next week. I'm Fox 19 Now, First Alert meteorologist Catherine Bodak on Star 93.3.
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3: We had the scariest, windiest day ever recently. 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
2: 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Easier said than done, right? 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
1: What's up, guys? This is We the Kingdom. Y'all, we just want to give you a melody to put to an age-old story of David and Goliath. Man, he had some crazy faith, and it's amazing what God can do when we have faith like that. We just pray that this song will be a huge encouragement to you guys to know that whatever giants you're facing out there are not impossible to fall to the ground in God's name.

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1: Each and every moment, we all have a choice. 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We can choose faith over fear. This is your one truth. 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
11: It's going to be a warm day here in the tri-state with daytime highs reaching 90 degrees. We'll see plenty of sunshine and dry weather. Tonight will fall to about 70 and rebound to about 93 tomorrow. We'll look for higher heat index values. We'll feel closer to 100 degrees tomorrow and Thursday. Rain returns to the area on Friday. We'll see scattered showers over the weekend, both Saturday and Sunday. We'll also have some wet weather and some storm chances heading into early next week. I'm Fox 19 Now First Alert meteorologist Catherine Bodak on Star 93.3.
12: 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We're going to have so much fun. 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
3: Have you heard about Dorothy Marie? To know Dorothy Marie, you first have to know Liz Mitchell. Liz Mitchell is a 32-year-old woman, and she was on her balcony playing with her dog, and unfortunately, she slipped and fell off, falling 16 feet. She actually landed so hard that doctors declared her paralyzed from the neck down, and the pain was so much that they had to put her into a medically induced coma. And 5 days later, she woke up, her boyfriend was there, and this guy has so much class. He didn't come right out and say, "Honey, I'm sorry." He said, "You know, one day we're going to get married and we're going to have a beautiful life. And it doesn't matter at all that you're in a wheelchair." And he stood by her side as she recovered. Doctors said she'd never be able to walk. But for the grace of God, on her wedding day, she did. She walked herself down the aisle. How about this update? Now Liz is expecting a child, and the couple plans to name their daughter Dorothy Marie. And in case you didn't know, the name Dorothy means gift of God. And that's what I call the best news ever.
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4: About a month before my father died, he said to me, "I can't imagine what it's going to be like when you meet God for the first time." And I said, "Dad, there's a song about that. I can only imagine." And he passed away about a month later. I've listened to the station all the time, and I didn't hear the song. We got into the car to go to his wake, turned on the radio, and I Can Only Imagine was playing.
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4: So I felt like God was winking at us, like saying, "He's got my father up there."
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1: 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Life is like a camera. 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
14: Tonight will fall to about 70 and rebound to about 93 tomorrow. We'll look for higher heat index values. We'll feel closer to 100 degrees tomorrow and Thursday. Rain returns to the area on Friday. We'll see scattered showers over the weekend, both Saturday and Sunday. We'll also have some wet weather and some storm chances heading into early next week. I'm Fox 19 Now First Alert meteorologist Catherine Bodak on Star 93.3.
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1: When possible, we all like to travel, right? And we're going to become friends with Sandra next. So I want to ask her what's one thing that she always travels with. That and so many more questions as we get to know her next right here.

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1: Something about me? My parents used to, well, they tell me they had to strap me into my high chair with a belt because I was so active and I would just keep getting out of the high chair and running away when they were trying to feed me. We are doing Fast Friends this afternoon with Sandra. We'll find out what she was like as a child and so much more. But let me ask you to start with, Sandra, are you ready to become Fast Friends?
2: Sure.
1: All right, let's do this. All right, Sandra, question number one for you. When you get to travel, what's one thing that you always travel with?
2: Makeup.
1: Oh, really? Like,
2: and my Bible.
1: Yeah, that's
2: makeup
1: good.
2: Makeup and my Bible.
1: All the essentials. What is this, eyeliner? What are we talking about?
2: No, I'm like a contour, concealer. My husband got it for me once, almost 2 years ago, and now it's become like a routine.
1: All right. I understand congratulations are in order. You're a mom of a four-month-old. Is this a boy or girl?
2: It's a boy. His name is Joshua.
1: That is awesome. What a blessing. Let me ask you this. How would you describe yourself as a kid, when you were a kid?
2: A runner.
1: Oh, really?
2: Yeah, I was definitely getting into stuff. I was a runner.
1: The parents chasing you around. All right.
2: Yes.
1: One last question so you can get back to your son. Let me ask you this. What's your favorite karaoke song when you get to karaoke?
2: Probably definitely be Journey, Don't Stop Believing.
1: Oh, yeah. Can you give us a little bit of it?
2: Don't stop believing.
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2: 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Easier said than done, right? A great reminder for you and for me coming up next inside of One Truth. 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
1: So the song A Little More is actually a prayer. I think as Christians, sometimes when we come to God, we think we have to clean it up. But I think God wants our honesty. He knows us already. He knows the very best and the very worst of who we are. We can bring our shortcomings, we can bring our failures to the cross. And here's the thing, the more time we spend with God, the more we begin to look and act like Him. So trust the process, embrace the messiness that life has to bring. But the God we serve desires to walk with us through it all.

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1: 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This is your one truth. And let's choose it right now. 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It's like I always tell our daughter, but sometimes I fight with believing it myself. 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We're enough and we have what it takes.
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20: Weather. Tonight will fall to about 70 and rebound to about 93 tomorrow. We'll look for higher heat index values. We'll feel closer to 100 degrees tomorrow and Thursday. Rain returns to the area on Friday. We'll see scattered showers over the weekend, both Saturday and Sunday. We'll also have some wet weather and some storm chances heading into early next week. I'm Fox 19 Now, First Alert meteorologist Catherine Bodak on Star 93.3.
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2: On the way next, I can't wait to share with you Liz Mitchell's story. A couple of miracles, well, a lot of miracles have just happened in her life, and that's coming up next inside of the best news ever.

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1: It's the best news ever with Chad Mitchell. It's the best
2: news ever. Have you heard about Dorothy Marie? To know Dorothy Marie, you first have to know Liz Mitchell. Liz Mitchell is a 32-year-old woman, and she was on her balcony playing with her dog, and unfortunately, she slipped and fell off, falling 16 feet. She actually landed so hard that doctors declared her paralyzed from the neck down, and the pain was so much that they had to put her into a medically induced coma. And 5 days later, she woke up, her boyfriend was there, and this guy has so much class. He didn't come right out and say, "Honey, I'm sorry." He said, "You know, one day we're going to get married and we're going to have a beautiful life. And it doesn't matter at all that you're in a wheelchair." And he stood by her side as she recovered. Doctors said she'd never be able to walk. But for the grace of God, on her wedding day, she did. She walked herself down the aisle. How about this update? Now Liz is expecting a child, and the couple plans to name their daughter Dorothy Marie. And in case you didn't know, the name Dorothy means gift of God. And that's what I call the best news ever.
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2: 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I get this little star badge from Life 360 saying, congratulations, you're the safest driver of the week. You just drove back and forth to work. 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
7: Tonight will fall to about 70 and rebound to about 93 tomorrow. We'll look for higher heat index values. We'll feel closer to 100 degrees tomorrow and Thursday. Rain returns to the area on Friday. We'll see scattered showers over the weekend, both Saturday and Sunday. We'll also have some wet weather and some storm chances heading into early next week. I'm Fox 19 Now, First Alert meteorologist Catherine Bodak on Star 93.3.
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1: When possible, we all like to travel, right? And we're going to become friends with Sandra next. I want to ask her what's one thing that she always travels with. That and so many more questions as we get to know her next right here on Star. Don't miss it.

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1: Something about me? My parents used to, well, they tell me they had to strap me into my high chair with a belt because I was so active and I would just keep getting out of the high chair and running away when they were trying to feed me. We are doing Fast Friends this afternoon with Sandra. We'll find out what she was like as a child and so much more. But let me ask you to start with, Sandra, are you ready to become Fast Friends?
2: Sure.
1: All right, let's do this. All right, Sandra, question number one for you. When you get to travel, what's one thing that you always travel with?
2: Makeup.
1: Oh, really? Like,
2: and my Bible.
1: Yeah, that's
2: makeup
1: good.
2: Makeup and my Bible.
1: All the essentials. What is this, eyeliner? What are we talking about?
2: No, I'm like a contour, concealer. My husband got it for me once, almost 2 years ago, and now it's become like a routine.
1: All right. I understand congratulations are in order. You're a mom of a four-month-old. Is this a boy or a girl?
2: It's a boy. His name is Joshua.
1: That is awesome. What a blessing. Let me ask you this. How would you describe yourself as a kid, when you were a kid?
2: A runner.
1: Oh, really?
2: Yeah, I was definitely getting into stuff. I was a runner.
1: The parents chasing you around. All right.
2: Yes.
1: One last question so you can get back to your son. Let me ask you this. What's your favorite karaoke song when you get to karaoke?
2: Probably definitely be Journey, Don't Stop Believing.
1: Oh, yeah. Can you give us a little bit of it?
2: Don't stop believing.
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2: I realized just yesterday that my daughter and I might have a little bit more in common than I had thought. She's not doing a job right now, so her job is doing some errands for the family.
3: And okay, so fair enough.
2: I tasked her with a couple of things to do, and it's great to have a driver in the house because she was able to do some things. She took the dog to the vet, just like miscellaneous things that had to be done. And so, and then I had some things to be done. So I sent her off her way. I went off my way. And then at some point, I went into a store to grab a couple items. And when I went in, there she was. And I was like, what? What are you doing here? And she's like, oh, you know, I was going to get the such and such. And I was like, oh, well, that's so funny. We kind of walked around.
3: This was not fair to you. That's not fair to you, because there shouldn't be that abrupt, oh my goodness, here's another adult that I'm running into. This is my child. And there needs to be a gentle slope up to that moment.
2: Yeah.
3: That was a shock to the system, and you should never have been subjected to that.
2: My last stop was going to be at the grocery store. I go in and grab a couple things, and as I'm heading to checkout, I look over, and there she is in the checkout.
3: Yeah. You've got your what? Little hand basket. What? She's got hers.
2: What?
3: It's just like meeting one of your friends. Imagine running into you.
2: Look at you.
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13: It's another warm one out there this evening. Temperatures will be falling back through the 80s, and we will start Wednesday mild and muggy in the low 70s. But it is going to be hotter and more humid for both Wednesday and Thursday. We have an air quality advisory out for the metro area on Wednesday as temperatures will get to 93 degrees and it'll feel like 100 to 105. Lots of sunshine for Wednesday and Thursday with shower and storm chances returning late in the day on Friday. I'm First Alert meteorologist Stephanie Roberts for Cincinnati's Star 93.3.
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2: Maybe you've always wanted something and it's just been elusive. My wife has always wanted an Adirondack chair. Now, we could have gone out and bought Adirondack chairs.
3: Yeah.
2: But my wife can be a little frugal, and she's been searching for the right deal. But it's just gone on for years.
3: Yeah.
2: Where she's had this desire. She's never had one. She recently found a plastic one. Oh, okay. It's plastic, but it's in the shape.
3: Still, yeah, I was going to say, it can still look like the real deal.
2: It looks like the real deal. She found it at a thrift store at a bargain price, and she bought it, just one. And so yesterday, 100 degrees at our house. I bet you it was 100 degrees.
3: Yeah.
2: Walked out on my back porch. I was looking for Tammy. Where did she go? I got to the backyard. She's sitting out under a tree. Now, this is a tree that's only 3 or 4 years old, but it casts just enough shade. She's sitting in the shade of this young tree.
3: Uh-huh.
2: And I said, Tammy, it's 100 degrees. She's in her Adirondack chair, and she says, look, I've got some shade. There's a little bit of breeze. It's not too bad.
3: Yeah.
2: So I grabbed my lawn chair, and I went out, and I sat beside her. And the two of us, and our neighbors must have thought we were crazy, out in 100-degree heat,
3: yeah,
2: in the shade of this relatively small shade tree.
3: Like, really, you're both trying to squeeze into the shade tree.
2: That's exactly right. You have the correct impression. And then with just a little bit of a breeze, she was right. It wasn't all that bad.
3: I mean, the shade of a tiny tree can actually bring people closer together. Like literally can.
2: It in fact did.

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2: So interesting. Happened to see the financial guy, Dave Ramsey.
3: Mm-hmm.
2: He's releasing a, it's a magic eight ball, and it's called Should I Buy This? Okay. And every time you shake it and you look at the answer is always no.
3: Oh, but there's a thing on Amazon. What about if I wanted to buy this thing?
2: No. Yeah, every time it's no.
3: Well, my wife and I want to go out to an extravagant dinner.
2: No. There's only no. That's the only answer. The only answer is no.
3: What about buying this magic eight ball from Dave Ramsey?
2: No, that's the only yes. But see, you don't have the magic eight ball to tell you no yet.
3: There is a yes, and that's the only one.

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1: When somebody you love is hurting, that can be so difficult to watch.
2: Yeah.
1: And whether that's emotionally, physically, whatever it is, I'm going to tell you, my dad is a diabetic, and he lost one of his legs right above his knee. And so he's been dealing with that for the last year or so. He's had some other pieces and parts removed. Just recently, he had to have his other leg completely taken off also above the knee. And he is just, he's not feeling good about this, you know. Mm. He's having a hard time with it.
2: Anybody would.
1: Yes, yes. But there, it was causing him a lot of pain. And so if there was anything positive about it, I was like, oh my goodness, Dad, this leg that's been causing you so much pain, you know, it's not going to be there anymore. And I know that that's very emotional, but goodness, hopefully you're going to feel better. And we were just talking on the phone, and then ironically, I came across something just today that said this, and I thought we can all like sort of marinate on this. Like, what a privilege it is to be sore, like from a workout, from doing something that you were able to do because your body is healthy and functional. Mm-hmm.
2: Even that mosquito bite you've got on your leg that you know is irritating.
1: Yes.
2: It reminds you that limb is there and that your pain receptors are working. And I mean, yeah, boy, be so thankful for what you have.
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